take my hand and come with me because you look so fine that I really want to make you mine. 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Now you don't need to

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1: 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Das war Masters of War.
2: Antenne Sylt, Antenne Sylt.

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You that hide behind discs.

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I said you look so fine that I really want to make you mine. 4, 5, 6, come on and get your kicks. Now you don't need

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It's a 1, 2, 3, take my hand and come with me, because you look so fine that I really wanna make you mine. I said, you look so fine that I really wanna make you mine. 4, 5, 6, come on and get your kicks, now you don't need